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So viva Las Vegas, viva Las Vegas. 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

0: This is a song for all the peoples around the world to tell you where we come from. It's a place you maybe never heard of. This is the Hoenekop,
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0: Rems als het rent, niet waar inderdaad. Frans Postmus, morgen graag meer country inderdaad. Ghost Riders in the Sky van Willie Nelson. Mijn Johnny Cash, succes, noffelijk weekend.
1: Hallo, I'm Johnny Cash. Yeah.
2: Hi, I'm Willie Nelson. What do you want to do for? An old cowpoke went riding out one dark and windy day. Up on a ridge he rested as he went along his way. When all at once a mighty herd of red-eyed cows he saw plowing through the cloudy sky and up a cloudy draw.
3: Their brands were still on fire and their hooves were made of steel. The horns were black and shining.

We had the looks and the voice and the music and the talent and the plans. And if I had the power in me, you would give this boy another chance. If someone would say, are you being young? We

sheep. Your father's gonna say, my God, and your mother will weep. Oh,

At the fool on the hill is a man with the sun in his eyes. That a little song of prayer is enough to save a night.

cheap. Your father's gonna say, my God, and your mother will weep.

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That a little song of prayer is enough to save another man's life.